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2: From the My Bash area, here's your forecast. For tonight, partly cloudy with a low of 56. Tomorrow, a slight chance of showers with a high of 75. Tomorrow night, showers likely with a low of 59. On Monday, a 40% chance of rain and a high of 73. Monday night, mostly clear skies with a low of 55. On Tuesday, sunny and bright with a high of 76. That's your My Bash area forecast. I'm J.D. Allison.
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5: From the My Bash area, here's your forecast. For tonight, partly cloudy with a low of 56. Tomorrow, a slight chance of showers with a high of 75. Tomorrow night, showers likely with a low of 59. On Monday, a 40% chance of rain and a high of 73. Monday night, mostly clear skies with a low of 55. On Tuesday, sunny and bright with a high of 76. That's your My Bash area forecast. I'm J.D. Allison.
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3: From the My Bash area, here's your forecast. For tonight, partly cloudy with a low of 56. Tomorrow, a slight chance of showers with a high of 75. Tomorrow night, showers likely with a low of 59. On Monday, a 40% chance of rain and a high of 73. Monday night, mostly clear skies with a low of 55. On Tuesday, sunny and bright with a high of 76. That's your My Bash area forecast. I'm J.D. Allison.
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3: From the My Bash area, here's your forecast. For tonight, partly cloudy with a low of 56. Tomorrow, a slight chance of showers with a high of 75. Tomorrow night, showers likely with a low of 59. On Monday, a 40% chance of rain and a high of 73. Monday night, mostly clear skies with a low of 55. On Tuesday, sunny and bright with a high of 76. That's your My Bash area forecast. I'm J.D. Allison.
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2: From the My Bash area, here's your forecast. For tonight, partly cloudy with a low of 56. Tomorrow, a slight chance of showers with a high of 75. Tomorrow night, showers likely with a low of 59. On Monday, a 40% chance of rain and a high of 73. Monday night, mostly clear skies with a low of 55. On Tuesday, sunny and bright with a high of 76. That's your My Bash area forecast. I'm J.D. Allison.
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We gotta take a quick break. 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Hurry. Go tell somebody right now. We've got more classic rock coming up. 101.9 Rock.

0: what do you think of all the dog food choices? 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
1: From the My Bash area, here's your forecast. For tonight, partly cloudy with a low of 56. Tomorrow, a slight chance of showers with a high of 75. Tomorrow night, showers likely with a low of 59. On Monday, a 40% chance of rain and a high of 73. Monday night, mostly clear skies with a low of 55. On Tuesday, sunny and bright with a high of 76. That's your My Bash area forecast. I'm J.D. Allison.
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3: From the My Bash area, here's your forecast. For tonight, partly cloudy with a low of 56. Tomorrow, a slight chance of showers with a high of 75. Tomorrow night, showers likely with a low of 59. On Monday, a 40% chance of rain and a high of 73. Monday night, mostly clear skies with a low of 55. On Tuesday, sunny and bright with a high of 76. That's your My Bash area forecast. I'm J.D. Allison.
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4: From the My Bash area, here's your forecast. For tonight, partly cloudy with a low of 56. Tomorrow, a slight chance of showers with a high of 75. Tomorrow night, showers likely with a low of 59. On Monday, a 40% chance of rain and a high of 73. Monday night, mostly clear skies with a low of 55. On Tuesday, sunny and bright with a high of 76. That's your My Bash area forecast. I'm J.D. 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
2: From the My Bash area, here's your forecast. For the rest of the morning, mostly cloudy skies, chance of showers and thunderstorms, the low by dawn in the mid-60s. Southwest winds as high as 20 miles per hour. As we're into Sunday, partly cloudy skies, chance of showers with a slight chance of thunderstorms, with a high in the lower 70s. Northwest winds as high as 25 miles per hour. Sunday night, mostly clear skies, less humid with a low in the lower 50s. Northwest winds as high as 25 miles per hour. That's your My Bash area forecast. I'm Chris Keith.
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2: From the MyBash area, here's your forecast. For the rest of the morning, mostly cloudy skies, chance of showers and thunderstorms, the low by dawn in the mid-60s. Southwest winds as high as 20 miles per hour. As we're into Sunday, partly cloudy skies, chance of showers with a slight chance of thunderstorms, with a high in the lower 70s. Northwest winds as high as 25 miles per hour. Sunday night, mostly clear skies, less humid with a low in the lower 50s. Northwest winds as high as 25 miles per hour. That's your MyBash area forecast. I'm Chris Keith.
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3: From the Mibash area, here's your forecast. For the rest of the morning, mostly cloudy skies, chance of showers and thunderstorms, the low by dawn in the mid-60s. Southwest winds as high as 20 miles per hour. As we're into Sunday, partly cloudy skies, chance of showers with a slight chance of thunderstorms, with a high in the lower 70s. Northwest winds as high as 25 miles per hour. Sunday night, mostly clear skies, less humid with a low in the lower 50s. Northwest winds as high as 25 miles per hour. That's your Mibash area forecast. I'm Chris Keith.
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2: From the My Bash area, here's your forecast. For the rest of the morning, mostly cloudy skies, chance of showers and thunderstorms, the low by dawn in the mid-60s. Southwest winds as high as 20 miles per hour. As for the Sunday, partly cloudy skies, chance of showers with a slight chance of thunderstorms, with a high in the lower 70s. Northwest winds as high as 25 miles per hour. Sunday night, mostly clear skies, less humid with a low in the lower 50s. Northwest winds as high as 25 miles per hour. That's your My Bash area forecast. I'm Chris Keith.
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2: From the My Bash area, here's your forecast. For the rest of the morning, mostly cloudy skies, chance of showers and thunderstorms, the low by dawn in the mid-60s. Southwest winds as high as 20 miles per hour. As for the Sunday, partly cloudy skies, chance of showers with a slight chance of thunderstorms, with a high in the lower 70s. Northwest winds as high as 25 miles per hour. Sunday night, mostly clear skies, less humid with a low in the lower 50s. Northwest winds as high as 25 miles per hour. That's your My Bash area forecast. I'm Chris Keith.
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4: From the MyBash area, here's your forecast. For the rest of the morning, mostly cloudy skies, chance of showers and thunderstorms, the low by dawn in the mid-60s. Southwest winds as high as 20 miles per hour. As for the Sunday, partly cloudy skies, chance of showers with a slight chance of thunderstorms, with a high in the lower 70s. Northwest winds as high as 25 miles per hour. Sunday night, mostly clear skies, less humid with a low in the lower 50s. Northwest winds as high as 25 miles per hour. That's your MyBash area forecast. I'm Chris Keith.
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3: From the Mibash area, here's your forecast. For the rest of the morning, mostly cloudy skies, chance of showers and thunderstorms, the low by dawn in the mid-60s. Southwest winds as high as 20 miles per hour. As we're into Sunday, partly cloudy skies, chance of showers with a slight chance of thunderstorms, with a high in the lower 70s. Northwest winds as high as 25 miles per hour. Sunday night, mostly clear skies, less humid with a low in the lower 50s. Northwest winds as high as 25 miles per hour. That's your Mibash area forecast. I'm Chris Keith.
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4: From the My Bash area, here's your forecast. For the rest of the morning, mostly cloudy skies, chance of showers and thunderstorms, the low by dawn in the mid-60s. Southwest winds as high as 20 miles per hour. As for the Sunday, partly cloudy skies, chance of showers with a slight chance of thunderstorms, with a high in the lower 70s. Northwest winds as high as 25 miles per hour. Sunday night, mostly clear skies, less humid with a low in the lower 50s. Northwest winds as high as 25 miles per hour. That's your My Bash area forecast. I'm Chris Keith.
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2: From the Mibash area, here's your forecast. For the rest of the morning, mostly cloudy skies, chance of showers and thunderstorms, the low by dawn in the mid-60s. Southwest winds as high as 20 miles per hour. As for the Sunday, partly cloudy skies, chance of showers with a slight chance of thunderstorms, with a high in the lower 70s. Northwest winds as high as 25 miles per hour. Sunday night, mostly clear skies, less humid with a low in the lower 50s. Northwest winds as high as 25 miles per hour. That's your Mibash area forecast. I'm Chris Keith.
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3: From the My Bash area, here's your forecast. For the rest of the morning, mostly cloudy skies, chance of showers and thunderstorms, the low by dawn in the mid-60s. Southwest winds as high as 20 miles per hour. As we're into Sunday, partly cloudy skies, chance of showers with a slight chance of thunderstorms, with a high in the lower 70s. Northwest winds as high as 25 miles per hour. Sunday night, mostly clear skies, less humid with a low in the lower 50s. Northwest winds as high as 25 miles per hour. That's your My Bash area forecast. I'm Chris Keith.
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3: From the My Bash area, here's your forecast. For the rest of the morning, mostly cloudy skies, chance of showers and thunderstorms, the low by dawn in the mid-60s. Southwest winds as high as 20 miles per hour. As for the Sunday, partly cloudy skies, chance of showers with a slight chance of thunderstorms, with a high in the lower 70s. Northwest winds as high as 25 miles per hour. Sunday night, mostly clear skies, less humid with a low in the lower 50s. Northwest winds as high as 25 miles per hour. That's your My Bash area forecast. I'm Chris Keith.
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mine rocks. 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Hurry. 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
2: From the My Bash area, here's your forecast. For the rest of the morning, mostly cloudy skies, chance of showers and thunderstorms, the low by dawn in the mid-60s. Southwest winds as high as 20 miles per hour. As for the Sunday, partly cloudy skies, chance of showers with a slight chance of thunderstorms, with a high in the lower 70s. Northwest winds as high as 25 miles per hour. Sunday night, mostly clear skies, less humid with a low in the lower 50s. Northwest winds as high as 25 miles per hour. That's your My Bash area forecast. I'm Chris Keith.
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2: From the Mibash area, here's your forecast. Today's going to be cloudy to partly sunny with some showers developing in the afternoon. High temperature in the mid-70s. Cloud showers, maybe a thunderstorm tonight, low in the upper 50s. We'll start the day Monday with clouds and a few showers, and then we'll see partly sunny skies. Isolated showers still possible in the afternoon. Temperatures in the lower 70s. We'll see a mostly sunny day for Tuesday with temperatures in the mid-70s. That's your Mibash area forecast. I'm meteorologist Jim Rinaldi.
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3: From the MyBash area, here's your forecast. Today's going to be cloudy to partly sunny with some showers developing in the afternoon. High temperature in the mid-70s. Cloud showers, maybe a thunderstorm tonight, low in the upper 50s. We'll start the day Monday with clouds and a few showers, and then we'll see partly sunny skies with isolated showers still possible in the afternoon, temperatures in the lower 70s. We'll see a mostly sunny day for Tuesday with temperatures in the mid-70s. That's your MyBash area forecast. I'm meteorologist Jim Rinaldi.
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3: From the My Bash area, here's your forecast. Today's going to be cloudy to partly sunny with some showers developing in the afternoon. High temperature in the mid-70s. Cloud showers, maybe a thunderstorm tonight, low in the upper 50s. We'll start the day Monday with clouds and a few showers, and then we'll see partly sunny skies. Isolated showers still possible in the afternoon. Temperatures in the lower 70s. We'll see a mostly sunny day for Tuesday with temperatures in the mid-70s. That's your My Bash area forecast. I'm meteorologist Jim Rinaldi.
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2: In the MyBash area, here's your forecast. Today's going to be cloudy to partly sunny with some showers developing in the afternoon. High temperature in the mid-70s. Cloud showers, maybe a thunderstorm tonight, low in the upper 50s. We'll start the day Monday with clouds and a few showers, and then we'll see partly sunny skies with isolated showers still possible in the afternoon. Temperatures in the lower 70s. We'll see a mostly sunny day for Tuesday with temperatures in the mid-70s. That's your MyBash area forecast. I'm meteorologist Jim Rinaldi.
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0: 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Keep your knife upon the British command. 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
3: From the My Bash area, here's your forecast. Today's going to be cloudy to partly sunny with some showers developing in the afternoon. High temperature in the mid-70s. Cloud showers, maybe a thunderstorm tonight, low in the upper 50s. We'll start the day Monday with clouds and a few showers, and then we'll see partly sunny skies with isolated showers still possible in the afternoon. Temperatures in the lower 70s. We'll see a mostly sunny day for Tuesday with temperatures in the mid-70s. That's your My Bash area forecast. I'm meteorologist Jim Rinaldi.
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1: Hey, Hollis, go get your brother Hezron and your sister Huggins. We're going to J&K's Mega Pet. Okay, Hezzy and Huggy, what do you think of all the dog food choices? 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
2: From the MyBash area, here's your forecast. Today's going to be cloudy to partly sunny with some showers developing in the afternoon. High temperature in the mid-70s. Cloud showers, maybe a thunderstorm tonight, low in the upper 50s. We'll start the day Monday with clouds and a few showers, and then we'll see partly sunny skies with isolated showers still possible in the afternoon. Temperatures in the lower 70s. We'll see a mostly sunny day for Tuesday with temperatures in the mid-70s. That's your MyBash area forecast. I'm meteorologist Jim Rinaldi.
3: Right now, it's 61.
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3: From the My Bash area, here's your forecast. Today's going to be cloudy to partly sunny with some showers developing in the afternoon. High temperature in the mid-70s. Cloud showers, maybe a thunderstorm tonight, low in the upper 50s. We'll start the day Monday with clouds and a few showers, and then we'll see partly sunny skies. Isolated showers still possible in the afternoon. Temperatures in the lower 70s. We'll see a mostly sunny day for Tuesday with temperatures in the mid-70s. That's your My Bash area forecast. I'm meteorologist Jim Rinaldi.
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6: You're listening to a Miami County Conversation on 101.9 Rocks. And today I have the pleasure of speaking with Dan Gray. He is with the Wabash County Tobacco-Free Coalition and has been with us for over 20 years. Dan, so great to talk to you, as always.
7: Well, thank you, Karen. It's always good to talk to you as well.
6: Thank you. So we're just going to, of course, let our listeners know, after over 20 years of being with the coalition, you are hanging up your hat. You are retiring here at the end of the month, June 30th, correct, is your retirement date?
7: That is correct. A little bittersweet time of the year. So it's just time to get some new blood in here and to continue with the program. So after 20 plus years, it is time. So I appreciate you acknowledging that, but it's all part of life, isn't it?
6: It is. It certainly is. And, you know, you've grown such a successful coalition there in Wabash County behind your leadership. And I know your entire, you know, committee, everyone that is part of the coalition has a hand in it and making it successful. But you being director of it and just seeing where it's gone. I mean, let's kind of take a journey for your last 20 years, you know, where it was then to where it is now and the impact that you have made in Wabash County.
7: Well, when I first started, it was a part-time job. And it was kind of dwindling down as far as its effectiveness. And when I started, I thought, well, I'll give it a try and see what happens. And it's developed to where I'm full-time, plus we have up to two other part-time people that are helping with the program, the different things that we have initiated to the community. So it has grown. I believe that the coalition has been very active in getting the word out in the community about the dangers of tobacco and helping people stop and the prevention programs that we've had in the past and continue to have. I just hope that it has made an impact on the health and the welfare of Wabash County.
6: Oh, yes, I would have to say so, definitely. I'm sure you have heard, you know, a lot of success stories coming from the coalition and people that, you know, have wanted to quit and such a tough habit to break. But, you know, just the success stories, I'm sure you've heard a lot of them, haven't you?
7: Yes, through the years we have. People struggle with quitting, especially because it is harder to quit using nicotine than heroin and cocaine. The struggle has that impact upon an individual. And so, you know, we develop programs that are individually itemized for the person and what their goals are, what they need. And it just takes time. Quitting is a process. It's not 1, 2, 3, you're done. It is a process that you continue to work with. So we're here to help do that. And of course, we have the Indiana State Quit Line that is very successful in helping people as well. So it's been a growing process. And through the years, we've had many people that have come in seeking help. We've had classes to help people also start with different initiatives. And so I'm hoping, and I'm sure it will continue even after I'm gone, to have that impact and influence in the community.
6: Mm-hmm, definitely. And speaking of that, you know, as you retire, let's give a big shout out. Who is your team now that we call on? Who's going to continue the classes and keep this moving forward and keeping it successful?
7: Well, Megan Henderson is going to be the new director starting July 1.
6: Awesome.
7: She's in the process of being trained now, and by time July 1 comes around, she'll be ready and running off with the program and being able to continue, and also adding her own personality, and her ideas will be implemented throughout the years to come. So I'm excited about what Megan is wanting to do, and her passion and interest will continue. So that is great. And that makes me feel better about walking away from the program.
6: Yeah, definitely. Yes, Megan, she is a light in our community for sure. So I have no doubts, like you mentioned, that yes, she will continue on with this. And like you said, you know, just ideas and fresh ideas. And yes, her passion for this, definitely. So that's awesome to hear that Megan Henderson, yes, is going to step up into this role. So that's wonderful. Well, let's invite everyone to your retirement party we've got going on here coming up. So I know, like you mentioned, you know, you're just humble, and you know, you just appreciate the community, but you know, we want to do that as well. We want to be able to enjoy thanking you as well at this party, so we'll give details on that. Is that all right?
7: Well, I wish I could give you details. They're keeping me in the dark as far as what's going on. All I know, it's the open house. It's 808 Manchester Avenue from 3 to 5.
6: Okay.
7: Other than that, I have no other information. So I keep saying this is not necessary. Let's just, you know, walk away peacefully, but or quietly. But they are insisting in doing this. So that, I'm sorry, I can't give you details, but that's, I'm sure you'll probably be receiving more details than that. But that's all I can tell you at this point.
6: Okay, well, that's good. Well, I like that they're, yes, they're just like, you just need to show up on this day and this time, and we'll take care of the rest. Right, Dan?
7: That's exactly what they told me. And I was told I had no choice or decision in this matter. This is one time through the 20 years that I'm told to shut up and sit down.
6: Oh, that's so fun. Well, oh, it definitely, yes, need that moment to celebrate you. And yeah, everything that you've done in the community, and like you mentioned, you know, just the continuing success with the coalition. Let's go on ahead one more time, if you don't mind. You had mentioned some of the resources and people can call on. So let's, you know, as far as websites, phone numbers, things of that nature, let's give those again to our listeners.
7: Okay, we do have a new website. It's tobaccofreewabash.com. For that has a lot of detailed information about tobacco, e-cigarette, and helps in quitting, and different programs that we have initiated in the community is available on that website. So please take advantage of that. Like I said, I think it's only been up about a month now. So again, to better enhance the program and make community more aware of what's going on. Our office is at 41 West Canal Street. Our doors are always open. We encourage people that need to help or need resources, or parents, if they need help with their children to help prevent them from using tobacco. We have plenty of those resources as well. So, you know, if we don't have it, we'll get it. I guess it all is my policy, but we just want to make ourselves available to everybody. And our main goal is, you know, we're not against people smoking. I get accused of that, and that's not the case at all. You know, that's a choice. If people want to, that's their choice to do. But we're just here to help those who are ready to quit. We're here to prevent people from starting, and we just want to also protect our community from secondhand smoke, because people acquire tobacco diseases. There have been deaths because of secondhand smoke exposure. We're just all about better health and improving health for people. You know, right now we're pushing to have our city parks to be tobacco free again, to give a healthy environment to our children and for our young families, and just relaying the message that this is not the norm. The norm is to not be using tobacco, but to make yourself healthy and keeping yourself healthy by staying away from it. So these are just some of the things that we're engaged in right now.
6: That's awesome. I love to hear that. Very well said. And again, just, yeah, the continued success of this and just the education, like you talked about, just educating people, yes. You know, about, yes, about the effects of tobacco use. So awesome, Dan. Well, so what are you going to do? What do you have anything planned? Any vacations planned once you retire or anything like that?
7: Well, we've talked about going on vacation, but when I first made the decision to retire, we got word from our granddaughters. Two of them are going to have children, and my wife doesn't want to go anywhere. Being a great grandparent is
6: that is a
7: new adventure for us. So yes. She just said we're going to stay home until we know for sure what's going on, and just we want to be with our great grandchildren. So.
6: Oh my goodness, that is amazing, isn't it? That's what it's all about, Dan.
7: Oh, it is. It's an exciting time in our lives. So I'm just anxious to walk through that door and just see what God has in store for us. I mean, that's what it's about.
6: It certainly is, Dan. Oh, that's fantastic. Well, congratulations, not only your retirement, but now, you know, becoming a great grandparent. How fun is that? So just another chapter. I love hearing that, Dan. Well, thank you again for your time today speaking with me and getting the information out to our listeners, as we will continue. You can count on us to continue to advocate for the coalition for you as well and get the information out to everyone that we can to the best of our ability.
7: Yes, I appreciate that, Karen. I know that you'll support Megan like you have me, and that's good. So I appreciate your support and words of encouragement, and I know that you're a very valuable resource for our community.
6: Thank you, Dan. Appreciate you.
7: Okay, thank you, Karen. You take care.
6: Once again, that is Dan Gray, director of the Wabash County Tobacco-Free Coalition. Dan's retirement celebration will be held on June 30th from 3 to 5 p.m. at 808 Manchester Avenue in Wabash. The community is invited to attend. 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
3: From the My Bash area, here's your forecast. Today's going to be cloudy to partly sunny with some showers developing in the afternoon. High temperature in the mid-70s. Cloud showers, maybe a thunderstorm tonight, low in the upper 50s. We'll start the day Monday with clouds and a few showers, and then we'll see partly sunny skies with isolated showers still possible in the afternoon. Temperatures in the lower 70s. We'll see a mostly sunny day for Tuesday with temperatures in the mid-70s. That's your My Bash area forecast. I'm meteorologist Jim Rinaldi.
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3: In the Mibash area, here's your forecast. Today's going to be cloudy to partly sunny with some showers developing in the afternoon. High temperature in the mid-70s. Cloud showers, maybe a thunderstorm tonight, low in the upper 50s. We'll start the day Monday with clouds and a few showers, and then we'll see partly sunny skies. Isolated showers still possible in the afternoon. Temperatures in the lower 70s. We'll see a mostly sunny day for Tuesday with temperatures in the mid-70s. That's your Mibash area forecast. I'm meteorologist Jim Rinaldi.
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4: From the MyBash area, here's your forecast. Today's going to be cloudy to partly sunny with some showers developing in the afternoon. High temperature in the mid-70s. Cloud showers, maybe a thunderstorm tonight, low in the upper 50s. We'll start the day Monday with clouds and a few showers, and then we'll see partly sunny skies. Isolated showers still possible in the afternoon. Temperatures in the lower 70s. We'll see a mostly sunny day for Tuesday with temperatures in the mid-70s. That's your MyBash area forecast. I'm meteorologist Jim Rinaldi.
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3: From the My Bash area, here's your forecast. Today's going to be cloudy to partly sunny with some showers developing in the afternoon. High temperature in the mid-70s. Cloud showers, maybe a thunderstorm tonight, low in the upper 50s. We'll start the day Monday with clouds and a few showers, and then we'll see partly sunny skies with isolated showers still possible in the afternoon. Temperatures in the lower 70s. We'll see a mostly sunny day for Tuesday with temperatures in the mid-70s. That's your My Bash area forecast. I'm meteorologist Jim Rinaldi.
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2: From the My Bash area, here's your forecast. Today's going to be cloudy to partly sunny with some showers developing in the afternoon. High temperature in the mid-70s. Cloud showers, maybe a thunderstorm tonight, low in the upper 50s. We'll start the day Monday with clouds and a few showers, and then we'll see partly sunny skies. Isolated showers still possible in the afternoon, temperatures in the lower 70s. We'll see a mostly sunny day for Tuesday with temperatures in the mid-70s. That's your My Bash area forecast. I'm meteorologist Jim Rinaldi.
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2: From the My Bash area, here's your forecast for this afternoon. Showers develop under cloudy skies. A rumble of thunder possible with highs to 76. Tonight, rain is a certainty with rumbles of thunder possible into the early evening. Lows fall to 58. East winds overnight gust to 25 miles per hour. Showers likely into your Monday. Tomorrow's highs to 72. Skies are mostly cloudy with a clear sky Monday night. Low 55. That's your My Bash area forecast. I'm TJ Matthews.
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9 rocks. We gotta take a quick break. Come on back with us. 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Go tell somebody right now. 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
1: Hey, Hollis, go get your brother Hezron and your sister Huggins. 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
2: From the My Bash area, here's your forecast for this afternoon. Showers develop under cloudy skies. A rumble of thunder possible with highs to 76. Tonight, rain is a certainty with rumbles of thunder possible into the early evening. Lows fall to 58. East winds overnight gust to 25 miles per hour. Showers likely into your Monday. Tomorrow's highs to 72. Skies are mostly cloudy with a clear sky Monday night. Low 55. That's your My Bash Area Forecast. I'm TJ Matthews.
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3: From the My Bash area, here's your forecast for this afternoon. Showers develop under cloudy skies. A rumble of thunder possible with highs to 76. Tonight, rain is a certainty with rumbles of thunder possible into the early evening. Lows fall to 58. East winds overnight gust to 25 miles per hour. Showers likely into your Monday. Tomorrow's highs to 72. Skies are mostly cloudy with a clear sky Monday night. Low 55. That's your My Bash area forecast. I'm TJ Matthews.
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3: From the Mibash area, here's your forecast for this afternoon. Showers develop under cloudy skies. A rumble of thunder possible with highs to 76. Tonight, rain is a certainty with rumbles of thunder possible into the early evening. Lows fall to 58. East winds overnight gust to 25 miles per hour. Showers likely into your Monday. Tomorrow's highs to 72. Skies are mostly cloudy with a clear sky Monday night. Low 55. That's your Mibash area forecast. I'm TJ Matthews.
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2: From the Mibash area, here's your forecast for this afternoon. Showers develop under cloudy skies. A rumble of thunder possible with highs to 76. Tonight, rain is a certainty with rumbles of thunder possible into the early evening. Lows fall to 58. East winds overnight gust to 25 miles per hour. Showers likely into your Monday. Tomorrow's highs to 72. Skies are mostly cloudy with a clear sky Monday night. Low 55. That's your Mibash area forecast. I'm TJ Matthews.
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1: Hey, Hollis, go get your brother Hezron and your sister Huggins. 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
2: From the My Bash area, here's your forecast for this afternoon. Showers develop under cloudy skies. A rumble of thunder possible with highs to 76. Tonight, rain is a certainty with rumbles of thunder possible into the early evening. Lows fall to 58. East winds overnight gust to 25 miles per hour. Showers likely into your Monday. Tomorrow's highs to 72. Skies are mostly cloudy with a clear sky Monday night. Low 55. That's your My Bash area forecast. I'm TJ Matthews.
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3: From the Mibash area, here's your forecast for this afternoon. Showers develop under cloudy skies. A rumble of thunder possible with highs to 76. Tonight, rain is a certainty with rumbles of thunder possible into the early evening. Lows fall to 58. East winds overnight gust to 25 miles per hour. Showers likely into your Monday. Tomorrow's highs to 72. Skies are mostly cloudy with a clear sky Monday night. Low 55. That's your Mibash area forecast. I'm TJ Matthews.
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2: From the Mibash area, here's your forecast for this afternoon. Showers develop under cloudy skies. A rumble of thunder possible with highs to 76. Tonight, rain is a certainty with rumbles of thunder possible into the early evening. Lows fall to 58. East winds overnight gust to 25 miles per hour. Showers likely into your Monday. Tomorrow's highs to 72. Skies are mostly cloudy with a clear sky Monday night. Low 55. That's your Mibash area forecast. I'm TJ Matthews.
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2: From the Mibash area, here's your forecast for this afternoon. Showers develop under cloudy skies. A rumble of thunder possible with highs to 76. Tonight, rain is a certainty with rumbles of thunder possible into the early evening. Lows fall to 58. East winds overnight gust to 25 miles per hour. Showers likely into your Monday. Tomorrow's highs to 72. Skies are mostly cloudy with a clear sky Monday night. Low 55. That's your Mibash area forecast. I'm TJ Matthews.
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3: From the My Bash area, here's your forecast for this afternoon. Showers develop under cloudy skies. A rumble of thunder possible with highs to 76. Tonight, rain is a certainty with rumbles of thunder possible into the early evening. Lows fall to 58. East winds overnight gust to 25 miles per hour. Showers likely into your Monday. Tomorrow's highs to 72. Skies are mostly cloudy with a clear sky Monday night. Low 55. That's your My Bash Area Forecast. I'm TJ Matthews.
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3: From the My Bash area, here's your forecast for this afternoon. Showers develop under cloudy skies. A rumble of thunder possible with highs to 76. Tonight, rain is a certainty with rumbles of thunder possible into the early evening. Lows fall to 58. East winds overnight gust to 25 miles per hour. Showers likely into your Monday. Tomorrow's highs to 72. Skies are mostly cloudy with a clear sky Monday night. Low 55. That's your My Bash area forecast. I'm TJ Matthews.
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4: From the Mybash area, here's your forecast for this afternoon. Showers develop under cloudy skies. A rumble of thunder possible with highs to 76. Tonight, rain is a certainty with rumbles of thunder possible into the early evening. Lows fall to 58. East winds overnight gust to 25 miles per hour. Showers likely into your Monday. Tomorrow's highs to 72. Skies are mostly cloudy with a clear sky Monday night. Low 55. That's your Mybash area forecast. I'm TJ Matthews.
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2: From the My Bash area, here's your forecast for tonight. Showers and a chance of thunderstorms this evening with a low of 59. Tomorrow, mostly cloudy with a 50% chance of showers in the afternoon and a high of 71. Tomorrow night, partly cloudy with a low in the mid-50s. On Tuesday, mostly sunny skies with a high of 76. Tuesday night, mostly clear with a low of 54. That's your My Bash area forecast. I'm J.D. Allison.
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0: When you get Jonesy's Junction on the east side of Akron at the junction of 14 and 114, open Tuesday through Saturday, 11 to 2 and 4 to 7.
1: Hey there, fellow rockers. Kara D here with you, and it is time for a Vital Vinyl Hour brought to you by Jonesy's Junction in Akron. This weekend, we are going to listen to the fourth studio album released by Blue Oyster Cult in May of 1976, Agents of Fortune. This platinum-selling album peaked at number 29 on the U.S. Billboard 200 chart, while the single Don't Fear the Reaper peaked at number 12 on the Billboard Hot 100 singles chart, making it Blue Oyster Cult's biggest hit. Let's get to it. Here's side one of Agents of Fortune by Blue Oyster Cult, brought to you by Jonesy's Junction in Akron, your Vital Vinyl Hour on 101.9 Rocks.

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3: From the My Bash area, here's your forecast for tonight. Showers and a chance of thunderstorms this evening with a low of 59. Tomorrow, mostly cloudy with a 50% chance of showers in the afternoon and a high of 71. Tomorrow night, partly cloudy with a low in the mid-50s. On Tuesday, mostly sunny skies with a high of 76. Tuesday night, mostly clear with a low of 54. That's your My Bash area forecast. I'm J.D. Allison.
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We gotta take a quick break. 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
3: From the Maybash area, here's your forecast for tonight. Showers and a chance of thunderstorms this evening with a low of 59. Tomorrow, mostly cloudy with a 50% chance of showers in the afternoon and a high of 71. Tomorrow night, partly cloudy with a low in the mid-50s. On Tuesday, mostly sunny skies with a high of 76. Tuesday night, mostly clear with a low of 54. That's your Maybash area forecast. I'm J.D. Allison.
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